6.1 The Beat. I am Manny Supreme, the most energetic entertainer. Shout out to my sister, JoJo Alonzo. You know JoJo been up in New York all week with Angela. You just popping it. All right, just underground. Check it out. At The Beat ATL, _ JoJo Alonzo. Coming up, though, again, I am a man of my word. And parents, I know your kids been just eating up the whole house. That's why I got details how you can get $1,000 towards your groceries, courtesy of Amy Rutherite and Ferrari, right after I play one of my favorites from Belly Gang Cushion 21.

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2: Yeah, yeah. 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Oh, you know, I just be getting out my body sometimes. It's just matching up to my aesthetics, but you know what I'm saying? Motherfuckers don't even be appreciating it. It was cool.

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1: Stay connected to the culture.
2: 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Do it.
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me up and let the whole city know who done made you mad. It's time for Port of Mount Tour at 877-741-2328. It's me, Manny Supreme, with JoJo Alonzo, the night shift right here on the beat.

0: Woo. Atlanta's new home for hip hop, R&B, and the Breakfast Club. Turn me
1: up. Yeah, I kind of put the cup down for a minute, but honestly, it ain't nobody's business what's in my cup, what's in your cup, what's in their cup. It's your cup. Drink it. So whatever the hell was in my cup, the only reaction I did was got more popular, more successful, did a lot more things that I've ever done. I probably should pick that cup back up.
2: I'm sitting here looking at Keisha like, do you love me? 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

0: just made you mad? 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
1: Did someone sneak this at you on the ground?
0: Your baby daddy ain't paid child support on time.
1: Or maybe someone at the job is just working on your last nerve.
0: Hey.
1: You gotta let us know who that is and who they be.
0: Cause it's time for...
2: It's 96.1 The Beat. I am Manny Supreme. Shout out to my sister JoJo Alonzo, and you clocked in with the night shift. 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Hello, who are you pointing out tonight?
3: Hey, man, this your boy Bodank, man, and I'm pointing out my beautiful daughter Milan tonight. Well, I want to point her out because, you know, we moving from one house to another. And it was a lot of stuff that we left in the garage that I supposed to been getting out myself. And she jumped in the truck and helped me out. And I couldn't have got some of the stuff by myself because it was pretty heavy. But she was strong enough to help me out. So I just want to give her her flowers or whatever you give for somebody just taking the time out and stop doing what they doing to help their parent out.
2: Exactly.
3: Got me at.
2: Man, that really just inspired me. I should have been helping my parents out a little bit more, man. Shout out to your daughter, man. You see, that just means you raising them right. Dad.
3: Yeah, all right. Well, hey, I appreciate that too, sir.
2: Yes, sir, man. Yes, sir. Keep us turned up. And you need to keep us turned up too, because I got details on how you can get, yeah, not only another $1,000 towards your groceries, but details on how you can go see Bryson Tiller live in concert. Yes, and the only way you can win is right here on The Beat. Again, those details are right around the corner.

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3: Ice Cube's Big 3 Season 9 is coming down to the wire. The playoffs are here. The action starts with the legendary Big 3 Celebrity Game. Then the Chicago Triplets, led by Montrezl Harrell,

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0: She a baddie, so keep me motivated, keep her around. 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

cause they feel some guilt, and that's how your soul get fulfilled. 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

96.1 to beat. I am Manny Supreme. Shout out to my sister JoJo Alonzo. And you clocked in with the night shift. Listen, I got details on how you can go see my brother Bryson Tiller live in concert. Yeah, because he's coming to the A pretty soon, and I want to hook you and your bestie up, all right? And then that wait, what? Is on the way. And listen, if you're a big fan of sitcom television, yes, one of your favorite shows just got renewed on ABC. And I'm going to tell you more about it. Again, details on how you can see Bryson Tiller's coming.

0: 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Hey, what's up? It's your girl, Glorilla.
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0: It's 96.1 The Beat. I am Manny Supreme, the most energetic entertainer. Shout out to my partner in crime, JoJo Alonzo, and you clocked in with the night shift. Make sure you guys are following us on the gram again at the BATL so that you don't miss anything happening in the city. But know this, okay, that wait, what? It's about one of my favorite shows. Yes, yeah, so shout out to all of my educators that's out there. Abbott Elementary is back and just got renewed for another season. Yes, this will be its sixth season. And as we already know, class will be back in session October 7th. Yes, they have announced that that's when it will be airing again. I'm excited. I mean, between Janine, Gregory, they say, you know, they should be potentially featuring, you know, some LeBron James lore since he does play for the 76ers now. Listen, I'm excited, man. And again, shout out to all of those hardworking educators that's been back into that grind, supporting their students, making sure they get everything they need to be successful and do what they need to do, man. Again, I got those details coming up for you on how you can go see Bryson Tiller live in concert. Stay right where you at. It's The Beat.
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1: 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This is Drizzy Drake.
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1: Yeah. 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

That'll rip the party. Cravo to QB, I'm Nick Lombardi. Pull up in a space coupe on a link with Marty. I can actually afford to get a pink Bugatti. Hey, yo, Nick, damn, you just do a hit with Gotti. 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
1: It's 96.1 to beat. I am Manny Supreme. Shout out to my sister JoJo Alonzo, and you clocked in with the night shift. Listen, Bryson Tiller presents the Neo Trap Soul Tour with Majid Jordan, Ty Dolla $ign, Austin Mills, and more special guests. Yes, it's going down September 2nd. Yes, at the Lakewood Amphitheater. Just make sure that you guys are listening all weekend long. Yes, it's going down in a major way. 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It's about a brand new This Is Not an Interview I just dropped. Yes, my brother 10K Duncan is one of like the real Atlanta pioneers. If you are a music lover, all right, then you must know about the genre plug and beat. Honestly, to me, you know, 10K Duncan is one of the forefathers of it, because when it just comes to that new authentic smooth sound, I mean, he's really putting on for the A. Listen, if you're not tapped in with 10K Duncan, imagine if Snoop Dogg was making music in Atlanta. All right, so go check it out. Uselessradio.com, at Manny Supreme. And I just put a repost of it up on our Instagram story, at The Beat ATL. 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

0: Yeah, yeah. Ooh. Yeah. 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
1: Ooh.
0: Sis got blah boy, sis got blah boy.
1: Ooh.

add $1,000 towards your groceries and that who to watch for. You're not going to want to miss this one. It's me, Manny Supreme, and my sister, JoJo Alonzo. The night shift right here on 96.1 The Beat. More of your favorite hits is on the way.

It's 96.1 to Beat. I am Manny Soprano. Shout out to my sister, JoJo Alonzo. Hey, man, you know if you're listening to us right here on the beat, you know who you clocked in with. B6, Soulja Spears, ADHD, still live in the studio. Who to watch for? Coming up right after this.

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0: It's 96.1 The Beat. I am Manny Supreme, the most energetic entertainer. Man, I got my brother still in the studio, and you know we are talking about who to watch for. I need to let you know right now, it's going down. Attention, The Project. Isn't that right, ADHD, yeah?
1: Yes, sir.
0: It's dropping. Soldier Spears is in the building. How are y'all feeling? Is this y'all first collab tape? ADHD and Soldier Spears?
1: It's our first collab tape, but we got a lot of other stuff in store.
0: Fire.
1: For sure.
0: And so y'all starting with the legend himself, B6. Why Attention? Why Attention? Why the name for that, Soldier?
2: Really a double entendre, you know. Soldier Spirits. Also Soldier stuff. Uh-huh. You know, Attention. ADHD, Attention Deficit Disorder. But you know what I mean? We grabbing folks' attention. Mm-hmm. And the whole world run on Attention Economy, man. We bring in different lyricists, different beats.
0: Yeah.
2: For swag folks ain't never heard. It's really a one-on-one project right here.
0: Now listen, y'all are hearing real legends. Y'all from the city though, right? Yeah?
1: Yes, sir.
0: What
1: yes,
0: parts of the city too, so they know?
1: I'm from the north side.
0: Okay.
1: Dunwoody, Sandy Springs area.
0: Where you went to high school?
1: I went to high school, Centennial.
0: Centennial, man. Soldier, how about you, man? What side you represent?
2: North side, same.
0: No side.
2: Buford Highway, bro.
0: Buford, G-Winnet.
2: Really, went to Shambly High School.
0: Type box.
2: Real chill, really.
0: Man, putting on for the city. That's what they're doing, man. Six man, we going to spin Voss right here first live on 96.1 The Beat. Again, when Six and ADHD and Soldier played me this one, they grabbed my shoulder. Everybody grabbed my shoulder, my left shoulder. My shoulder low-key still hurt because they all grabbed at the same time. When they said, Manny, this the one. And I tell you one thing, for sure, I might joke with you, but I never lie. Boy, it's the one. So again, we're going to talk about more when you can get it. And more, man, how you get $1,000 to your groceries, man. All the reason why you need to stay right here on The Beat.
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2: JY, turn me up. Miami. That's for all my scammers and my kid money.

0: out of here, but make sure you guys are following us on the gram at the Beat ATL and know that we're going to be back here right tomorrow, 7 p.m. Clarissa Shields versus K. Scott. I got a pair of tickets for you. 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Yeah, man, I went with a different outro for tonight because I want y'all to know nobody's hooking y'all up the way we are right here on the beat. And then I will also give you these little details right here, all right? It's a winning weekend to go see Bryson Tiller, so make sure you keep it locked right here all weekend long. You don't need to just flip that station for anything. 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That's why, that's all the more reasons for you to keep it locked, man. Again, it's me, Manny Supreme. Give my sister a follow on the gram, _JoJoAlonzo. Tap in with us at the Beat ATL. And then follow me at Manny Supreme. That's M-A-N-N-I. Supreme. Music all the way from Drake, DaBaby, and some Jeremiah before we get up out of here. Listen, we the night shift and we clocking out. Peace.
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0: 96.1 The Beat. Woo. Yeah. Atlanta's new home for hip-hop, R&B, and The Breakfast Club.
1: Turn me up. Woo.
2: Pop that thing, let it clap, let it clap. 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
1: Let's
2: lap.
1: Go.
2: Spread them cheeks, let me see that. 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That thing till your throat gets sore. 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High freak, put the world in a hand.

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I am Manny Supreme. That's our time to get up out of here, but lock in with us tomorrow, 7 p.m. We got a pair of tickets for you to see Clarissa Shields versus K. Scott live at the State Farm Arena.

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Good morning, kids. Happy Friday. Hey, your girl Shay Duty back in this thing. We're going to get on some Bossman D-Lo coming up. Plus, I got a request for that Latto and Glorilla. Right now is the latest cuss from Chris Brown. It's obvious. 96.1 The Beat.

0: Only thing we want to talk about on this Friday is what we finna get into. What up, y'all? Shay, do this to this thing. 96.1 The Beat, the new home for hip-hop, R&B, The Breakfast Club. Don't forget, you guys, 9 a.m., we are bringing it back your chance to try to get a trip out there to Las Vegas for our iHeartRadio Music Festival. It is going down September 18th and 19th with Cardi B and Snoop Dogg performing live, plus so many more. We're trying to get you out there, flight and hotel included. All you got to do is listen up for those keywords we give you. When you hear them, make sure you text it in to 200-200. You never know. It could be you and a friend in Las Vegas. Stay close.
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1: You know, a lot of girls be thinking my songs are about them, but this is not to get confused.

Nobody want to be stuck outside when it comes to this Clarissa Shields and Kay Scott fight. You know what's going down tomorrow. Undisputed champion Clarissa Shields. She's going to go head-to-head with Kay Scott live at State Farm Arena. And we got a chance for you to win your way in. All you got to do is lock in with the night shift with JoJo and Manny. They may have another chance for you to win your tickets. If you want to get your hands on it, 7:40 this evening. 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

0: 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Somebody tell them people Mr. Him is here.
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0: Mr. Him is here.
1: Whoa, whoa, whoa, whoa, whoa, whoa.
0: Mr. Him.
2: Mr. Him, because he been that

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0: Ran to Atlanta. Drake, Molly, Future coming up with some bars. 96.1 The Beat, the new home for hip-hop. R&B, The Breakfast Club. Shade Dude is in his thing. It is another winning weekend. Trying to get you guys hooked up with these tickets to get out there to go check out Bryson Tiller. He is coming through Lakewood Amphitheater September 2nd. And all you got to do is listen up for those keywords we give you. Kicking off at 10:10 and every hour through 8:10. When you hear that keyword, go ahead and pull up the beat on our iHeartRadio app. Hit that red talkback mic and record it there. Just like that, you're in it to win your Bryson Tiller tickets. So keep it locked right here. 96.1 The Beat. Wake up. Y'all need to get up. Wake
1: up. Get up. Here's what you missed on The Breakfast Club. None. I got a 15-year-old daughter, and she be asking me because she dating stuff, and I be kind of letting her go on movies and stuff like that. But to find out that the people that be the little kids that be aggressive and be trying to date and stuff be the little thug girls. They'll then be the little boys. be buying her flowers and taking her to the movies.
2: Wow. You see what I'm saying? Ain't nobody got time for that, man, to have your little stud friend in the house. And then you hear you wondering what that little
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2: You know what I'm saying? She tells you she cutting hair. Ain't no goddamn clippers. Ain't none of y'all no barbers.
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All right, y'all, let's get back to it. Shay Diddy's in the stand. We're going to get you in the mood with some Gunna coming up. Plus, I got to get on a throwback from Rich Yang right now. His latest cut from Trim. It's called Coconut Water. 96.1 The Beat. 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

0: Every time I'm in a studio, I feel like I'm trapped in a box. But I love it, though. What up, y'all? Shay Diddus here, 96.1 The Beat, the new home for hip-hop, R&B, The Breakfast Club. Still trying to get y'all lit on this Friday. I don't know about you guys, but I am super excited for the weekend. Your girl is tired. But we are getting our first trailer, our first look at the new Why Did I Get Married? Again, big shout out to Tyler Perry for bringing it back. But apparently it's going to premiere on September 9th on Netflix. And based on this trailer, I am getting some nostalgic vibes. I can't wait. If you want to check it out, you know where to go. We're going to pay these bills, coming back with some LMA. Plus, I got that Drake, Janice. Keep it locked right here. 96.1 The Beat.
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Trying to get you a whole lot of motion out there, Bryson Tiller. You know what we're doing. Trying to get y'all hooked up with these tickets this weekend. 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You never know. You could be in the building September 2nd at Lakewood Amphitheater to check out Bryson Tiller, Magic Jordan, and Ty Dolla $ign. Keep it locked right here.

All right, y'all, let's get back to it. Shay did this in the set. We're going to get on some Gold Link coming up. Plus, I got a request for a throwback from Keisha Cole right now. Let's keep it right here in the ATL. It's Black and Young Thug, Ash and a Blunt, 96.1 The Beat.

You know what I really hate? When they try to mention an artist's name when something bad happens at a venue, like just because he was performing there does not mean it has anything to do with him. His name should not be in this. We're going to talk about what happened out there in Houston with Don Toliver coming up, 96.1 The Beat.

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1: Yeah. Ice.

We're talking about 15 minutes, and his name is getting drug in the mud right now. What up, y'all? Shay did his hair. 96.1 The Beat, the new home for hip-hop, R&B, and The Breakfast Club. So apparently there was an incident at Don Toliver's concert out there in Houston last week where apparently his show had to end about 15 minutes early after a man was allegedly found with a gun inside the arena. Now, my issue with this entire story is not that they had to shut down the concert early or any of that. It's that they keep dragging Don Toliver's name into it instead of saying Toyota Arena shuts down 15 minutes early because a man's found with a gun inside and questioning the staff and their security.

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4: 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Atlanta, what up, y'all? 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
1: Dave and Tam's giving you some heat on a late night. What up, y'all? Shake it and sell the stack. 96.1 The Beat, the new home for hip-hop, R&B, and the Breakfast Club, as we are all looking forward to this weekend, because trust and believe, I know we all need some time off. We're going to try to make it a little bit better by getting you guys hooked up with these tickets. Get out there to go check out Bryson Tiller. He's coming through Lakewood Amphitheater on September 2nd, which is just, what, 3-4 weeks away? And of course, we got a chance for you to be in the building, so just got to listen up for those keywords we give you, and when you hear them, pull up the beat on our iHeartRadio app, hit that red talkback mic, record the keyword there,

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1: Man, I got a 15-year-old daughter, and she be asking me because she dating stuff, and I be kind of letting her go on movies and stuff like that, but to find out that the people that be, the little kids that be aggressive and be trying to date and stuff be the little thug girls. 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Be buying her flowers and taking her to the movies.
2: Wow.
3: You see what I'm saying? 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
2: what?
3: 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She tells you she cutting hair. Ain't no goddamn clippers. Ain't none of y'all no barbers.
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0: such a crazy feeling, though. I don't want to get too attached, but I feel like I already am. My mind's telling me one thing, but I guess I should listen to my heart. Right?
1: LMA coming up with some vibes on the late night. What up, y'all? Shea Dudas here, 96.1 The Beat. 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

0: Season 9 is coming down to the wire. The playoffs are here. 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
11: 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Somebody tell them people Mr. Hem is here.
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the mother, I'm him. 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Big Master P vibe, no limit. Falling hard on another hemisphere. Somebody tell them people Mr. Hem is here. Whoa, whoa, whoa, whoa, whoa. Mr. Hem is here.

0: You could put me any place on the map, cause I'm him. Never chase bread, chase the vision. Make your word when you see it, be the business. No cap, God am a witness. Success feel better, independent. 9-11 at the Valley, at Atlantic. 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Falling hard on another hemisphere. Somebody tell them people Mr. Him is here.
1: Whoa, whoa, whoa, whoa, whoa, whoa.
0: Mr. Him is here.
1: Whoa, whoa, whoa, whoa, whoa, whoa.
0: Mr. Him.
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And if you guys started watching 50 Cent's new show on Starz, Fightland, it looks good. The plot is good. But I'm going to tell you guys, some of the acting is questionable. Let's keep it going, though, with the skillet, baby. It's called Face Guard. 96.1.

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4: 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That thing till your throat gets sore. Bend it on down, put your face on the floor. That till your legs can't stand. High freak with the word in the hand.

You gonna pop that if you win a trip to Las Vegas. What up, y'all? Shay Diddison is saying, do not forget. Kicking off again this morning at 9 a.m., then again at 1 and 5 p.m. We're gonna get you all these keywords to text in to 200-200. Why? Because we're trying to get you guys hooked up with a trip to get out there to our iHeartRadio Music Festivals. Going down over 2 days in Las Vegas, and all you gotta do is text that in for your chance to win. You'll get a flight, hotel included, and $1,000 to spend. Keep it locked.

All right, kids, let's get back to it. Shay did his hair trying to help you rise and grind, so we're going to get on some Gunna coming up. Plus, I got a throwback from Sierra on deck right after this Ash and the Blunt, 96.1 The Beat.

So finding somebody that loves you part, that's the hard part. What up, y'all? Shea Dudas in the same, about to kick off your Friday by getting y'all lit with this Boss Man D-Lo, 96 on the beat.

promises. Maybe I'm average. Wake up, Peter Zip, Hennessy.

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1: Hello, who's this?
2: Hey, this is Damo.
1: Hey.
3: Oh, shit, what Damo?
2: I don't think I've ever talked to y'all. How y'all doing today? This is Damo from Detroit, Michigan.
3: But are you the stud that be online?
2: Well, I am a stud, but that's so funny. How
3: you do content? You and your girlfriend do content?
2: No, I don't do content. I do. I have a podcast. I'm actually blind, and I'm calling because me and two of my co-stars, we're all blind, and we have a podcast called The Three Blind Mics.
1: This is going to sound stupid, but like blind, where you can't see anything, or are you just legally blind?
2: No, I'm totally blind. One of my co-stars can see out of one of their eyes. One is low vision. It's all three different perspectives.
1: Okay.
2: But I'm totally blind, and I've been blind for 10 years.
1: Okay, now let me ask you, as a blind stud, right, how do you know the woman that you hollering at or talking to, how she look?
3: It don't even matter, because she can't see.
2: I just go by, you know how they had that show, Love is Blind?
1: Yes.
2: We really have the perspective of love is blind. You're literally falling in love with someone for their heart.
1: No, because they said Stevie Wonder got bad chicks, so like.
3: Yeah. But you know, Ray Charles used to feel on their wrist. Like to see, like, you know, he can tell by your wrist. But you got a pretty wrist, but an ugly face, though.
1: That's true.
3: You know, yeah. But it don't matter. The eyes, I mean, what is it? Beauty is in the eye of the behold. Oh, shit. But you can't even
1: see.
3: She can't see.
1: So it ain't. No.
2: It's okay, y'all.
3: Yeah.
2: So I'm trying to just, y'all like to joke a lot with the blind and all that, but it's all good.
3: No, we love blind people.
1: I'm just asking.
3: Charlamagne, I hit it. He would have been tearing your ass up.
1: No, just asking. But,
2: I know.
3: Yeah.
2: Dang. So my thing is, can y'all check out my podcast? It's on YouTube.
3: All right.
2: It's called the number three, blind, BLIND, MICS.
3: How you gonna know if we left some? How you gonna know if we left some comments?
2: I know how to, we have voiceover on my iPhone, and it talks to us.
1: I'm sorry. How many views y'all be getting?
3: How she posted?
2: We just started like 6 months ago. This is the reason why I'm putting it out there because we're trying to get more people and bring more awareness and let people know that just because you're blind doesn't mean that you can't stop and live your dreams.
1: That's right.
3: Yeah. No, for sure.
1: Salute.
3: What are some of the topics that y'all like? What do y'all talk about?
2: We do. We talk about the things that we do in our world. We still party. We play. Have game nights. We go around. We are part of different organizations.
3: That's what's up.
2: We still live our life.
1: That's right.
3: No, for sure. What kind of games?
2: We play drinking games. I mean, we do all type of stuff.
1: Drinking games.
2: Everybody else.
1: Yeah. You laughing? The sex games? Yeah, I hear it in your little voice.
3: Y'all playing around with each other.
1: No.
2: Crazy. That's crazy.
3: Yeah. Getting all frisky.
1: Well, tell them how they can watch your podcast.
3: Three Blind Mics. Tell us again.
2: Go on YouTube and you will type in the number three blind, BLIND, MICS. And I wish Charlamagne was there because I know he don't have nothing like this on the Black Effect podcast.
3: He sure don't.
1: Now we'll let him know. We'll tell him.
3: Yeah, he'd be open to that. He love a stud. Whether you blind or not, he love a stud, girl.
1: Okay, we'll put you on hold. But I was just going to tell him where the podcast was, so he can check it out for himself.
2: Yeah, please do that. And if y'all don't mind going to it and liking and subscribing and putting a comment, that'd be great.
3: Absolutely.
1: Just acting like she did now because you can't see. But tell her, you can see. You know what's going on.
2: Yeah, don't play.
3: I'm not. I'm looking it up right now. I don't see. Oh, three blind. No. This, y'all not popping up. You said on YouTube.
2: Yes, we are.
1: Three, the number three.
2: Type in the number three.
3: Is it Mob Ties podcast episode two?
2: Who?
3: Three blind. Oh no, that's mice. Three blind mice. Yo, it's not popping up. I typed in three blind mice podcast. It's not coming up.
2: Three, the number three. No spaces.
3: Oh.
2: BLIND. MICS.
3: I know how to spell all that. But I was saying that you're not.
1: We're gonna look it up, Mama. You have a great weekend. All right.
3: All right.
2: Are you gonna put me on hold?
1: If you want to
3: hold on.
1: Hold on.
3: I see. Yeah. DJ Domo and Devillion.
1: There you go.
3: Yeah.
1: Well, get it off your chest. 800-585-1051. It's The Breakfast Club. Good morning.
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9: Good morning. We had a big wreck in the downtown connector this morning, 7585 northbound at North Avenue. It was in two left lanes, and I was just watching on the Madman Cam a few minutes ago. They were starting to move cars over to the shoulder, so they were having to shut down the connector near North Avenue that was causing this backup as you were coming up from the Peachtree Pine Street exit just past John Lewis Freedom Parkway on your way up towards the Brookwood Split. We also got a report of trouble, 285. This is going to be southbound at Cobb Parkway in Smyrna, right there by the Battery, and on I-20 eastbound at MLK. I'm Art Badman Merring with your tunnel traffic.
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8: Phillies launched 3 home runs into the cornfields of Iowa in the annual Field of Dreams game as Philadelphia routed Minnesota. Kyle Schwarber hit 2 of them. M's avoid a sweep, blanking the Yankees. Red Sox the same, shutting out Toronto. NFL preseason, Cardinals beat the Raiders. Steelers graded the Packers while the Chargers lit up the Texans. And the Bengals tamed the Lions. NBA, Bradley Beal re-signs with the Clippers. And Jordan Spieth in a 5-way tie atop the board at the St. Jude. I'm Rob Bushka.
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2: Hello, who's this?
3: Hey, this is Mike from Detroit.
2: What up, though,
4: what
2: Mike?
4: What up, though?
3: What's going on, y'all? I just wanted to call in and tell y'all more information about when a sailor goes overboard on the ship.
2: Please do.
4: Yes, sir.
5: Please.
3: So it's not as simple as y'all think. When someone jump overboard, the divers have to get dressed out first. Mm-hmm. Those are the ones who normally save them. And then a helicopter gets in the air and shines a light in the water where they at. Mm-hmm. And then everyone on board is taught to go up to the flight deck and point in a direction where the sailor is in the water.
2: Ah.
3: So it's not as simple as, like, you know, just throw something out there and get them. That takes time.
2: Okay. Oh, gotcha. Okay.
4: Yeah, I ain't even know and if they another saw thing, them or not.
3: The reason why they out there so long, a normal deployment takes 6 to 7 months.
2: Mm-hmm.
3: But they are taught to, if you already on deployment and something happened, it's cheaper and quicker for them to send them, because any other aircraft carrier takes like 2 to 3 months for workups before they even allowed to go on the mission.
2: Gotcha.
4: Mm. Okay.
2: Gotcha.
3: But yeah, I just wanted to let y'all know.
2: So what do they do when they're there all that time and they have no more food and they have no more supplies? So what do they do in that situation? Because it's not like they could just, you know, go to the local grocery store or Home Goods and get stuff. Damn. So what do you do during that?
3: So I think the shortage of food and supplies is kind of exaggerated. The Navy really do a good job of making sure they got supplies and food. That's like hard to believe. But I will say, being out there that long without a port call, that's highly unusual and very stressful. I've been on that actual ship before, that carrier.
4: Wow.
2: Oh, you've been on the carrier that we've been talking about this morning?
3: Yeah, yep.
2: Okay.
4: So how is it highly unlikely that they ran out of food if they've been out there 250 days, which you just said is rare? You know what I mean?
3: Yeah, I don't believe that any aircraft carrier runs out of food. It's a whole process. Usually you get like another ship come and bring you food, usually every week or a couple of days. But if you know, they do have rations where they'll cut down on eating times, so you just can't, you know, you can eat at certain times instead of it just being wide open to preserve food. But I don't think they're running out.
2: Got you.
4: Okay.
2: You know, there's a brother that actually helps me at my crib. He's ex-military. And the dope thing about him is he said he was on aircraft carriers and things like that. He said when you're on no ship, there is no Lowe's and there is no Home Depot. So if something breaks down, you got to learn how to make a new one or learn how to fix it. So when he comes to the house and something breaks down, he fixes it first before he goes to Home Depot.
4: Engineer,
2: which is
6: a lot of my uncles are.
2: Which is amazing to me.
4: Yeah.
2: So we appreciate you, bro. And thank you for your service, man.
3: Thank you.
2: All right, brother.
4: My thing is, how can he even say that if he's never been out there? He's never been out there that long. Like, I don't know.
2: No, he said he's been out there. He's been out there.
5: He said he's been out there, is
4: what I'm saying.
5: I know the Military Times, a newspaper called the Military Times, they're also reporting this. And then I personally had some military families who have people on that ship reach out and say the same thing, that they're running out of a lot of necessities and a lot of things.
6: Do you think the stuff with the economy could be, like, in all the tariffs and all that stuff, could be messing up, you know, deliveries and shipments too?
5: I don't know that.
2: They would get the food. Regardless, they're going to get food to the troops. I think they've been out there so long, and I don't think they were prepared to be out there this long. I just don't think the preparation was bad.
5: That's it, Envy.
4: And we haven't heard of any. And Mimi, you don't have any updates of people bringing them food every week, like this gentleman just said, right?
5: I don't. No,
4: that's what I'm saying.
5: I don't.
4: Why is
5: I know that he's
4: so
5: right about that. Ships do come and bring them food, but as of lately, and I know there's a ship on the way. That's what I do know.
4: Right,
5: but right
4: that's
5: now,
4: what you just
5: in
4: reported,
5: this present time,
4: like you said, there's no way of, like, no destination time. There's no updates on how long it's going to take for them to actually get there. My thing is just, why is everybody so quick to doubt that they're running out of shit? Mm-hmm. I don't get it.
5: Well, there's multiple outlets reporting that, and multiple people are telling, like I said, a lot, about at least 6 different service members, their families reached out to me yesterday after they heard our reporting on this story, and they all said the same thing.
2: Well, salute to all the troops, and we'll continue to pray for you, and we appreciate your service.
4: Absolutely.
2: And the families out there, I know you're stressed out right now. We're praying for you as well. Get it off your chest. 800-585-1051. We got the latest with Lauren coming up?
6: We do, man. Look, we just found out yesterday that Papoose shot off a cease and desist to Remy Ma over that freestyle that she did. Remember she remixed it at Angie Martinez's Barbecue?
2: Yes.
6: Well, that ain't stopping nothing, because Remy got a new record. We going to get into the new song. Mm. She going nuclear. We going to talk about it.
4: Ain't nobody sending a cease and desist over there. Damn.
2: All right, we'll get to that next. It's The Breakfast Club. Good morning.
0: The Breakfast Club.
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10: ATL, let's check out those roads.
11: Good morning. All lanes have been reopened and traffic is moving along again on the downtown connectors. 3585 northbound coming up past Spring Street towards North Avenue from an earlier accident. They momentarily shut down the connector so they could get everything out of the way that was backing you up towards the Peachtree Pine Street exit. But again, that's improving as you're coming up out of the Grady Curve this morning, heading up towards the Brookwood Split. Also, we've got reports of trouble on 285 southbound at Cobb Parkway in Smyrna, right there by the Battery. And earlier problems were clearing on I-20 eastbound at Panola Road. That should be on the right shoulder. I'm Art Badman Merring with your total traffic.
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2: 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We are The Breakfast Club. 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
6: Good morning, y'all.
2: Good morning.
6: Alrighty, so let's get into it. So yesterday, news broke. Shout out to, it was Hollywood Unlocked. did this exclusively. They received a cease and desist that was sent from Papoose's legal team to Remy Ma's legal team. Now, the cease and desist was about the diss freestyle record that Remy did, the Why You Effin' Lyin'.
0: Yep. Mm-hmm.
6: You guys remember this song because we talked about it because Remy remixed it a bit at Angie Martinez's Barbecue. Let's take a listen to Remy performing the song at Angie Martinez's Barbecue.
4: To further clarify, I be single when I'm asking for half, but that's between me and y'all.
5: Do not get it half for hoes been doing the most of so I've been tough since I was wearing Bobo. You get pulling through your shirt with a nerve and wouldn't let they wrote those hits when they whole career they never go for not for me or anybody else. You always acting like you help the pack.
6: So in that remix of it that she did the barbecue, she puts Pap's name in it. She talks about the performance in the bedroom being so-so and people going crazy. So now this cease and desist specifically says that because of this song and the fact that this song is everywhere now, there have been very insulting and highly negative remarks toward Papoose. And the fact that she talks about the stuff in the bedroom, they talk about her saying that he did not write her raps. All of these things are making it difficult for them to get to where they're trying to get to in a divorce. Now, in the cease and desist, Papoose's attorneys allege that they've been having conversations about a non-disparagement agreement where both sides are supposed to keep it real cute about each other. And they're saying that things like this and actions like this are completely opposite of the discussions that they're having right now, trying to get to a better place. And they mention the fact that they want this scrubbed from the internet. They want this to not be recirculated anymore because it could potentially be heard by their child at one point, and it will cause unnecessary emotional harm, exposing their child to deeply inappropriate conflict between the parents. Now,
0: so what's the bedroom situation? Because I don't even understand.
6: In that bar, Remy says, girls be going crazy over so-so. Man's private part. Yeah, so okay. She basically is saying he don't know what he's doing in the bedroom. In that line, that's what she's alleging. So they're asking for the song to be scrubbed from the internet. They don't want it to be recirculated. And they want Remy to move forward where there's no shots being thrown Papoose's way about Clarissa, about anything, or they will take legal action, and they're going to request for her to pay legal fees if they have to take legal action.
0: Even Clarissa too, she in it too.
6: Anything that can disparage him, his side of things, that can be deemed as a shot towards their situation, they just want it to stop is what the letter is basically asking.
2: I seen that yesterday and I thought it was cap. I thought it was fake. The reason I thought it was fake is, I mean, I know that, you know, they are married and they're a couple, but they are both damn near battle rappers. Like, that's what
0: exactly.
2: Pap has thrown bars at many of people, and Remy has thrown bars at many
0: people.
2: She's
0: just handling it in the booth, not in an interview.
2: That's what I thought. I just thought it was...
0: Not online.
6: I saw some people that were in the booth.
2: I just thought it was cat, but I guess not.
0: Ain't that a bitch?
6: I saw some people that were surprised that the a legal letter came from Papoose for the same reason. But I mean, obviously, this means that it's getting to a point where it's disrupting something because he's saying I'll go to court and claim all the disruption and all of the harm that is done. Mm-hmm. But they don't specify exactly what it is outside of the things with their daughter and stuff like that. So
0: of course, it just sounds like he's upset.
6: Yeah, you
0: know,
6: that too. Yeah,
0: first getting the booth, babe.
6: Well, Remy dropped another song. This song is called "Wanna Go."
2: Wait, so Remy said "F the cease and desist," did another one?
6: Yeah, Remy dropped another song.
0: I'm a rapper, man. That's what I do.
6: And we found out about the cease and desist yesterday, but the cease and desist didn't get it yesterday. She saw the cease and desist before yesterday. Mm-hmm. So this song is called "Wanna Go." Now we will get the whole song on later.
2: Mm-hmm.
6: Yeah, but I want to play a few clips from it. So let's listen to Remy Ma's song "Wanna Go" on the Hand Me Down bar.

getting rich, rich. Dollars and cents, I'm down for the quick flip. Two times for the baddies and the misfits. 50-something years old and still with this. Pull up on the ops. That's LA Fitness. I say we about to step on them.

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8: In NFL preseason action, the Bengals topped the Lions 16-14. The Steelers beat the Packers 28-9 with rookie QB Drew Aller throwing for two touchdowns and running for another. The Colts and Patriots tied at 13. Fernando Mendoza made his debut for the Raiders throwing for a touchdown, but Vegas loses to Arizona 27-14. The Chargers rolled the Texans 27-7, and the Titans beat the 49ers 19-13. Three more games tonight. And in baseball, at the third edition of the Field of Dreams game in Dyersville, Iowa, the Phillies topped the Twins 7-1, with Kyle Schwarber hitting two home runs into the corn and Brandon Marsh adding another in the seventh. With the win, the Phillies move a half a game ahead of Arizona for the final wild card spot. I'm Andy West with your iHeartRadio Sports Report.
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2: He has been called to an adventure. His heart aches to go. His family says no. He knows his destiny is out there. Wistfully, he scans the horizon. The breeze tussles his hair. Dusk is approaching. He watches the sun set. He watches two suns setting. In 1977, movies changed forever. And so did the hopes and dreams of a generation. All because of one man and his imagination. The cosmic clash of good against evil a long time ago in a galaxy far, far away. This is the story of that man and his dream, the people who made it happen, and the people who did their very best to stop it dead. It was made on a shoestring and dumped into a handful of theaters, and then it changed the world. 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

0: 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It's your girl, Angela Yee, and you're listening to 96.1 The Beat. Hey.
1: Now back. Yeah, she back at it. 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We Up With Angela Yee is on.

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2: 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How are you doing today, Amy?
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3: J.Y., turn me up. Miami. All my scammers and my kid money.

0: Next.
1: Y'all probably missed these stories. We going under the radar in minutes.
2: Yeah, this is.
1: This is Way Up with Angela Yee.
3: Yo. Hey.
4: Yeah. Ice.

0: I'm trying to get back in the flesh. Yeah.
1: Check the news. I got news.
2: This in the news that relates to you. These stories are flying under the radar.
3: What's up? It's Way Up at Angela Yee. I'm here with JoJo Alonzo.
4: Hey.
3: And we're going under the radar. All right, ChatGPT, if you want to win more at Powerball, it can help you out.
4: Oh, I knew I should have did it.
3: Yes. Now, it's not going to help you improve your odds on a random draw, but it will help you with a smaller problem that steers you away from the popular numbers that force winners to split a jackpot. So it's basically you win more if you do win and not more often.
4: They just give you the probability. Give you like the probability of the numbers, the chances type of thing.
3: I guess it's kind of like if you're counting cards in a way.
4: Right.
3: It can see like what cards were used or used the most often. That way, if your numbers do hit, you know that you'll have to split it because these are the most frequently used numbers or something like that.
4: Yeah, I feel like there was actually a woman who won with numbers that she got from ChatGPT.
3: Oh.
4: And another person after that.
3: It's the same thing I feel like as going and asking them to randomly draw numbers. Like if you play,
4: well, you're right.
3: Do you pick numbers yourself or you let the computer draw the numbers for
4: you? I've never played before, but if I did, I'm picking.
3: You got to play to win, girl.
4: I know. I'll let them pick them.
3: All right. And the Yeezys are finally available at JD Sports. Wow. It actually crashed the site once it got linked on there. So he's always wanted his designs to be available, affordable, and all of that. And now he has his partnership with JD Sports. It's officially live. So the price range goes from $44 to $108.
4: I got to give me a whole bunch. Affordable. That's cheap.
3: Yeah, that's good.
4: Yeah. I know I need some.
3: All right. And starting August 24th, Chick-fil-A is doing the new chicken and waffle sandwiches. It's available as a breakfast offering. People have always said they don't have enough breakfast stuff. So I think this makes sense.
4: Okay. Like to choose different options and stuff.
3: Yeah, they have s'mores inspired drinks too. They have a s'mores milkshake and s'mores frosted coffee. So all of the things.
4: I'm not really a fan of chicken and waffles, but
3: I don't
4: can be
3: eat
4: good.
3: Them in the same bite. I got to eat one and then the other. I don't want them together as a sandwich.
4: Yeah, like sweet chicken. I'm straight on that.
3: All right. Well, that is your Under the Radar. And don't forget, we have Jordan Lucas joining us today.
4: Oh.
3: You just recently saw her on 20 Versus 1 with Drake. And she got chosen as the bestie.
4: She did.
3: And she got an Hermes Birkin bag.
4: Don't forget that money, too.
3: And she got that cash.
4: Mm-hmm.
3: All right. So she'll be joining us. We got more YT for you. And, of course, we got more new music on this Friday. It's Way Up.
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1: What's going on, fellow sports fans? It's Andy West. Let's look back on this day in sports, August 14th. We'll start today by wishing a happy birthday to Irvin Magic Johnson, born today in 1959 in Lansing, Michigan. He has way too many accolades to mention, but here's a few. Five-time NBA champion, three-time NBA Finals MVP, three-time league MVP, Olympic gold medalist in 1992, and Hall of Famer. Happy birthday, Magic. Today in 1977, the New York Cosmos, led by legendary soccer star Pelé, plays before a crowd of 77,961 at the Meadowlands in New Jersey. At the time, it was the biggest crowd to watch a soccer game in the United States. The Cosmos beat the Fort Lauderdale Strikers 8-3. And today in 2016, Jamaican sprinter Usain Bolt wins the coveted 100-meter Olympic gold medal in 9.81 seconds at the Rio de Janeiro Olympics. He becomes the first man to win the event three times.
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Never chase bread, chase the vision. Make your word when you say it, be the business. No cap, God am a witness. Success feel better, DJ independent. 9-11 at the Valley Adeline. Big Master P vibe, no limit. Falling hard on another hemisphere. Somebody tell them people Mr. Hem is here. Whoa, whoa, whoa, whoa, whoa, whoa. Mr. Hem.

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0: Yeah, yeah. 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

0: done, I've decided that it's not really about worrying about what the next step is. 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Just being active and continuing to work.
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0: She taking over the show with us on a Good Friday.
1: You'll
0: get in her business and talk to us, see if she boycotting Walmart or Target. I don't know. We got some Atlanta United tickets. Action packed show. And we're going to ask her who got her. 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That's coming up next. 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

Hey, we the one that got to sit on smash. 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

0: smash that, got on lockdown. 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
2: 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Like, I ain't even like that. 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
3: I go by the name Ferrari Simmons.
2: In case you missed it.
3: Yesterday was crazy. One time for Cannon for bringing
2: Shout
3: Pat
2: out to
3: Smack.
2: Cannon.
3: Sammy, appreciate y'all. Dope event yesterday. We had a private album listening to Banks House.
2: Yeah, the album is fire, man. The album is really good. And Fat Smack talked about why he changed his name.
3: Well, he had to. Yeah. But we got clips coming soon,
2: yeah,
3: right,
2: I was
3: TC?
2: About to say.
3: Clips coming too soon? Okay, all right, and the recap's coming up on our...
2: Look who's in town, though.
3: DJ Era.
2: DJ
3: wow.
2: Era. I'm here. Is in town.
3: On a Friday.
2: On
3: a Friday. What's up, DJ Era?
4: I'm back out in the morning. But I'm here tonight. We outside.
3: Okay, you on the radio. You're DJing tonight at 9 o'clock on the radio.
4: Oh, yeah. 285 Right Out Mix. Tap in, tune in. We're going to have some fun tonight.
3: On a good Friday, man. Tap in with us. BT, you good?
2: Yeah, man, I'm good. It's Friday, man. You know.
3: Let's pay some bills. We back in 5 minutes. Yes, sir. Wake up. Y'all need to get up. Wake up.
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1: Who, your crush?
0: Yeah, that's coming up next. We're going to get in her business.
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0: Yeah, stay close.
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0: 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My name is Ferrari Simmons.
1: My name is BT.
2: And it's your girl, I am Alana Noel.
0: Coming up next, Alana Noel. We're going to get in her business and see who she crushing on, who she got a crush on.
2: Mm-hmm.
0: It's her time to profess her love
2: to somebody.
0: Okay.
2: Find something.
0: That's coming up next. Stay close.

0: is Point One to Beat. My name is Ferrari Simmons.
1: My name is, you know, BT.
0: I got some Butter Beef Fat Smack on the way. Alana Noel is in the building. Yeah. Alana, do you have a crush on anybody?
2: I mean, yeah, a couple of them.
0: Who's a couple of them?
2: I'm going to say right now because it's trending and it's like...
0: No,
2: I'm just saying. But he's hot and it's like I do love him.
0: Who?
2: It's got to be Maduka.
1: Who's that?
2: Maduka. The soccer player.
0: Oh, that's why you've been on
3: Cardi
0: BT.
3: No, I'm just saying. The guy Cardi B.
2: Not too much.
0: So you like him?
2: He's fine. It's very rare that as women we get to enjoy the full essence of a man, just physical, head to toe, just fine.
3: No, he got baby mama drama.
2: Maduka, holla at your girl. Check me out.
0: If you want to shout out your crush like Alana Noel, call us 877-741-2328.
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0: Yo, what up? This is Tucci Hendrix, Pluto. Priority, I got it on Smash. I got it on lock. I'm gonna keep breaking rap. They can hate it if they want to, but it's gonna continue to happen. Love forever. Tucci Hendrix.
1: Dress it up and make it real for me. 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
1: 19 Point on the Beat, Ferrari Simmons.
2: You know BT?
3: It's your girl, I am Alana Noel.
1: Is it the crime writer scientist on the way? Alana Noel is in the building. It's time for
2: You Got Me Effed Up.
1: Alana Noel, what's some things that get on your damn nerves?
3: Just in general, just like.
1: When's the last time you got triggered, ticked off, pissed off?
3: That was probably, I had a, it was a security I was trying to get into. I can't think of
2: Magic
3: it.
2: Magic City?
3: No.
2: Blue Flame?
3: It wasn't any, no, it was not. Oh, but anyway, a security guard came up and like, was like, move, move, get out of the way. Like, and he came up in my face. Mm. And like literally was kind of face to face with me.
1: He was in your
3: and so I just
1: foot bubble.
3: Yeah, he just got in my face. Like I was kind of like off to the side. So I'm like, okay, I'm thinking he's like clearing the way, but I'm not in the way. So yeah, he got in my face and told me to move.
2: And he told you to do like ludicrous.
3: Exactly. I started.
1: You know, sometimes security does that when they never been super, super cool. So that's they.
3: Exactly. That's why I feel like he's top flight security of the world, great.
2: Anyways,
3: it's been a while.
2: They got you.
1: They got you.
2: After.
3: And so I went off on him.

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a chill. Damn. 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Tricking it off on a paying a bill. That's just how I do the.

0: 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I am Ferrari Simmons.
1: I am, you know, BT.
0: 6 o'clock hour on the way. You stuck in traffic. It's Friday. I know. It's time for You Got Me. 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

0: 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Happy Friday. My name is Ferrari Simmons.
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0: That's a month. Leon Thomas on the way. 6 o'clock hours here. You're stuck in traffic. You might as well call us because it's time for You Got Me.
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me any place on the map, cause I'm him. 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
2: Hey, yo, Atlanta, what's good? It's the one and only Mr. Thanksgiving DJ Drama. Hey, yo, ATL, stop what you're doing right now. Ladies and gentlemen, JoJo Alonso and Manny Supreme have entered the building. Turn your speakers up. It's time to clock in with the night shift. 96.1
3: The Beat. Yes, sir. We are in the building, man. It's me, Manny Supreme, and JoJo Alonso, the night shift. Listen, we clocked in right here on your Friday. We're here to make your Friday a little bit better, okay? Listen, we got a chance for you to go see Clarissa Shields taking on Kay Scott. Yes, it's a boxing match happening live at the State Farm Arena tomorrow night. And I heard it's supposed to be a lot of special guests in the building, and you could be one of those special guests. All you got to do is call us, 877-741-2328. Again, 877-741-2328. Hit me up, man. We got a pair of tickets for you to be in the building. Clarissa Shields versus Kay Scott right here on The Beat.

0: This is 96.1 The Beat. Yeah. Turn it up. Atlanta's new home for hip hop, R&B, and The Breakfast Club.
1: Let's go.
2: 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Shake that like you out of control. That thing to your throat gets sore. Bend it on down, put your face on the floor. That to your legs can't stand. High freak with the word in the hand.

0: It's going down in a major way tomorrow. K. Scott versus Clarissa Shields. Somebody might knock somebody out, or they might just be standing still like the mannequin challenge. But you only know if you call me up to get these pair of tickets. 877-741-2328. It's me, Manny Supreme, and JoJo Alonzo. 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
1: Listen, it's a lot of people calling, but you got to beat the clock first. It's me, Manny Supreme, and JoJo Alonzo, the night shift right here on the beat. I got a pair of tickets for you to see Clarissa Shields versus K. Scott live tomorrow at the State Farm Arena, 877-741-2328.

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gonna lie, I feel like about fried out because everybody was trying to get these tickets to see Clarissa Shields versus K Scott happening tomorrow. 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I got $1,000 towards your groceries coming up right here on the beat. 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